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1: Miles Davis is without question one of the most important musicians of the 20th century. 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
1: Now it is time for Tide Tones PM, your afternoon tide report from Radio Sausalito. Your reporter is Greg Grunke. Today is Wednesday, May 20th, 2026. A high tide of 4.7 feet will occur at 4:42 p.m., followed by a low tide of 3 feet at 9:09 p.m. The next high tide will be 5.9 feet at 3 a.m. tomorrow, followed by a low tide of minus 1.1 foot at 10:04 a.m. All tide data is for the Golden Gate, so compensate accordingly. Today's sunrise was at 5:56. Sunset will be at 8:17, with darkness by 9:24. And there you have it, the day's tide report for San Francisco Bay, brought to you by the Call of the Sea, wishing you a good day.

presents, feed me oysters and broil pheasants, and Daddy, I want a sunken tub, a big masseur to give me a rub. Oh, Daddy,

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2: 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For more information and to learn how to become a vendor, visit sausalito.gov.

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5: Now it is time for Tide Tones PM, your afternoon tide report from Radio Sausalito. Your reporter is Greg Grunke. Today is Wednesday, May 20th, 2026. A high tide of 4.7 feet will occur at 4:42 p.m., followed by a low tide of 3 feet at 9:09 p.m. The next high tide will be 5.9 feet at 3 a.m. tomorrow, followed by a low tide of minus 1.1 foot at 10:04 a.m. All tide data is for the Golden Gate, so compensate accordingly. Today's sunrise was at 5:56. Sunset will be at 8:17, with darkness by 9:24. And there you have it, the day's tide report for San Francisco Bay, brought to you by the Call of the Sea, wishing you a good day.

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0: Radio Sausalito thanks the Sausalito Marin City School District for its generous donation, which helps us share community radio with young people here in Southern Marin.
1: It's been a little while since we've mentioned it on the air, but you can always get in touch with us when you'd like to make a request or maybe find out what that song was that just played. 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
2: 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That's the next Sausalito Art and Harbor Day, Saturday, May 22nd, 10 a.m. to 3 p.m. on Tracy Way at the Ferry Landing Plaza in downtown Sausalito. 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
3: Now it is time for Tide Tones PM, your afternoon tide report from Radio Sausalito. Your reporter is Greg Grunke. Today is Wednesday, May 20th, 2026. A high tide of 4.7 feet will occur at 4:42 p.m., followed by a low tide of 3 feet at 9:09 p.m. The next high tide will be 5.9 feet at 3 a.m. tomorrow, followed by a low tide of minus 1.1 foot at 10:04 a.m. All tide data is for the Golden Gate, so compensate accordingly. Today's sunrise was at 5:56. Sunset will be at 8:17, with darkness by 9:24. And there you have it, the day's tide report for San Francisco Bay, brought to you by the Call of the Sea, wishing you a good day.

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1: Miles Davis is without question one of the most important musicians of the 20th century. His musical career encompassed bebop, cool, modal, and fusion, and he was at the forefront of all of them. In 1989, Miles published an autobiography, and it's a candid, outspoken narration of his life in music. 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It's an unparalleled window into the mind of a proud black man who is a musical genius. 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
3: Now it is time for Tide Tones PM, your afternoon tide report from Radio Sausalito. Your reporter is Greg Grunke. Today is Wednesday, May 20th, 2026. A high tide of 4.7 feet will occur at 4:42 p.m., followed by a low tide of 3 feet at 9:09 p.m. The next high tide will be 5.9 feet at 3 a.m. tomorrow, followed by a low tide of minus 1.1 foot at 10:04 a.m. All tide data is for the Golden Gate, so compensate accordingly. Today's sunrise was at 5:56. Sunset will be at 8:17, with darkness by 9:24. And there you have it, the day's tide report for San Francisco Bay, brought to you by the Call of the Sea, wishing you a good day.

She gonna jump. She gonna jump and shout. Right back, I can see her right now. She's jumping and shouting. Ooh, ooh, the train's slowing down. I know my baby. She's jumping and shouting, yeah. Hey, girl, come here. You like my outfit? Ooh, yeah.

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4: Now it is time for Tide Tones PM, your afternoon tide report from Radio Sausalito. Your reporter is Greg Grunke. Today is Wednesday, May 20th, 2026. A high tide of 4.7 feet will occur at 4:42 p.m., followed by a low tide of 3 feet at 9:09 p.m. The next high tide will be 5.9 feet at 3 a.m. tomorrow, followed by a low tide of minus 1.1 foot at 10:04 a.m. All tide data is for the Golden Gate, so compensate accordingly. Today's sunrise was at 5:56. Sunset will be at 8:17, with darkness by 9:24. And there you have it, the day's tide report for San Francisco Bay, brought to you by the Call of the Sea, wishing you a good day.

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2: 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For more information and to learn how to become a vendor, visit sausalito.gov.

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I never put a mud pack on my face. 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
1: 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Here's a public service announcement from Vegan Outreach. There's never been a better time to try eating vegan. The second edition of the Marin County Vegan Chef's Challenge invites local chefs to showcase their creativity with unique new menu items. The Southern Marin restaurants taking part in the challenge are Bayside Cafe in Sausalito, Buku in Mill Valley, Le Garage in Sausalito, Lola's Taqueria in Belvedere, Restaurant Pico in Larkspur, Salt and Pepper Restaurant in Tiburon, Squared Pizza in Greenbrae, and Sula's at the Cavallo Point Lodge. Each of these restaurants has special dishes competing in the challenge. You can taste them all through the month of May, then cast your vote to help crown the winner. That's the Marin County Vegan Chef Challenge, featuring inventive vegan dishes at participating businesses through May 31st. 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
2: Now it is time for Tide Tones PM, your afternoon tide report from Radio Sausalito. Your reporter is Greg Grunke. Today is Wednesday, May 20th, 2026. A high tide of 4.7 feet will occur at 4:42 p.m., followed by a low tide of 3 feet at 9:09 p.m. The next high tide will be 5.9 feet at 3 a.m. tomorrow, followed by a low tide of -1.1 foot at 10:04 a.m. All tide data is for the Golden Gate, so compensate accordingly. Today's sunrise was at 5:56, sunset will be at 8:17, with darkness by 9:24. And there you have it, today's tide report for San Francisco Bay, brought to you by the Call of the Sea, wishing you a good day.

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0: Never been a better time to try eating vegan. The second edition of the Marin County Vegan Chefs Challenge invites local chefs to showcase their creativity with unique new menu items. The Southern Marin restaurants taking part in the challenge are Bayside Cafe in Sausalito, Buku in Mill Valley, Le Garage in Sausalito, Lola's Taqueria in Belvedere, Restaurant Pico in Larkspur, Salt and Pepper Restaurant in Tiburon, Squared Pizza in Greenbrae, and Sula's at the Cavallo Point Lodge. 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
1: Now it is time for Tide Tones PM, your afternoon tide report from Radio Sausalito. Your reporter is Greg Grunke. Today is Wednesday, May 20th, 2026. A high tide of 4.7 feet will occur at 4:42 p.m., followed by a low tide of 3 feet at 9:09 p.m. The next high tide will be 5.9 feet at 3 a.m. tomorrow, followed by a low tide of minus 1.1 foot at 10:04 a.m. All tide data is for the Golden Gate, so compensate accordingly. Today's sunrise was at 5:56, sunset will be at 8:17, with darkness by 9:24. And there you have it, today's tide report for San Francisco Bay, brought to you by the Call of the Sea, wishing you a good day.

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1: 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We can do this thanks to the many listeners who've donated their records to us over the years. 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Hey, jazz fans, your deep grooves are right here on Radio Sausalito. Here's a public service announcement from Vegan Outreach. There's never been a better time to try eating vegan. The second edition of the Marin County Vegan Chef's Challenge invites local chefs to showcase their creativity with unique new menu items. The Southern Marin restaurants taking part in the challenge are Bayside Cafe in Sausalito, Buku in Mill Valley, Le Garage in Sausalito, Lola's Taqueria in Belvedere, Restaurant Pico in Larkspur, Salt and Pepper Restaurant in Tiburon, Squared Pizza in Greenbrae, and Sula's at the Cavallo Point Lodge. Each of these restaurants has special dishes competing in the challenge. You can taste them all through the month of May, then cast your vote to help crown the winner. That's the Marin County Vegan Chef Challenge, featuring inventive vegan dishes at participating businesses through May 31st. Go to veganchefchallenge.org/Marin to see the list of participating restaurants.

I hold you close to me. I feel that same old warmth again. It happened once before. Her smile was bright like yours. It happened once before.

My name is Kirk Lightsey. I'm proud that you're listening to Radio Sausalito. Enjoy.

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1: Miles Davis is without question one of the most important musicians of the 20th century. His musical career encompassed bebop, cool, modal, and fusion, and he was at the forefront of all of them. In 1989, Miles published an autobiography, and it's a candid, outspoken narration of his life in music. Join me, Larry Slater, the Jazz MD, for Miles on Miles, a Jazz Connections show featuring excerpts of Miles' autobiography, followed by the recordings he talks about. It's an unparalleled window into the mind of a proud black man who is a musical genius. 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
2: 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This monthly event will be held every fourth Saturday along the waterfront throughout the year and is a great opportunity to find unique gifts and fresh food while listening to local musicians. 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That's the next Sausalito Art and Harbor Day, Saturday, May 22nd, 10 a.m. to 3 p.m. on Tracy Way at the Ferry Landing Plaza in downtown Sausalito. 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
3: Now it is time for Tide Tones PM, your afternoon tide report from Radio Sausalito. Your reporter is Greg Grunke. Today is Wednesday, May 20th, 2026. A high tide of 4.7 feet will occur at 4:42 p.m., followed by a low tide of 3 feet at 9:09 p.m. The next high tide will be 5.9 feet at 3 a.m. tomorrow, followed by a low tide of minus 1.1 foot at 10:04 a.m. All tide data is for the Golden Gate, so compensate accordingly. Today's sunrise was at 5:56. Sunset will be at 8:17, with darkness by 9:24. And there you have it, today's tide report for San Francisco Bay, brought to you by the Call of the Sea, wishing you a good day.
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2: 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That's the next Sausalito Art and Harbor Day, Saturday, May 22nd, 10 a.m. to 3 p.m. on Tracy Way at the Ferry Landing Plaza in downtown Sausalito. 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
3: Now it is time for Tide Tones PM, your afternoon tide report from Radio Sausalito. Your reporter is Greg Grunke. Today is Wednesday, May 20th, 2026. A high tide of 4.7 feet will occur at 4:42 p.m., followed by a low tide of 3 feet at 9:09 p.m. The next high tide will be 5.9 feet at 3 a.m. tomorrow, followed by a low tide of minus 1.1 foot at 10:04 a.m. All tide data is for the Golden Gate, so compensate accordingly. Today's sunrise was at 5:56. Sunset will be at 8:17, with darkness by 9:24. And there you have it, today's tide report for San Francisco Bay, brought to you by the Call of the Sea, wishing you a good day.

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2: 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The Southern Marin restaurants taking part in the challenge are Bayside Cafe in Sausalito, Buku in Mill Valley, Le Garage in Sausalito, Lola's Taqueria in Belvedere, Restaurant Pico in Larkspur, Salt and Pepper Restaurant in Tiburon, Squared Pizza in Greenbrae, and Sula's at the Cavallo Point Lodge. Each of these restaurants has special dishes competing in the challenge. 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That's the Marin County Vegan Chef Challenge, featuring inventive vegan dishes at participating businesses through May 31st. 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
2: 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The Southern Marin restaurants taking part in the challenge are Bayside Cafe in Sausalito, Buku in Mill Valley, La Garage in Sausalito, Lola's Taqueria in Belvedere, Restaurant Pico in Larkspur, Salt and Pepper Restaurant in Tiburon, Squared Pizza in Greenbrae, and Sula's at the Cavallo Point Lodge. 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
3: Now it is time for Tide Tones PM, your afternoon tide report from Radio Sausalito. Your reporter is Greg Grunke. Today is Wednesday, May 20th, 2026. A high tide of 4.7 feet will occur at 4:42 p.m., followed by a low tide of 3 feet at 9:09 p.m. The next high tide will be 5.9 feet at 3 a.m. tomorrow, followed by a low tide of minus 1.1 foot at 10:04 a.m. All tide data is for the Golden Gate, so compensate accordingly. Today's sunrise was at 5:56, sunset will be at 8:17, with darkness by 9:24. And there you have it, the day tide report for San Francisco Bay, brought to you by the Call of the Sea, wishing you a good day.
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3: 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Your reporter is Greg Grunke. Today is Wednesday, May 20th, 2026. A high tide of 4.7 feet will occur at 4:42 p.m., followed by a low tide of 3 feet at 9:09 p.m. The next high tide will be 5.9 feet at 3 a.m. tomorrow, followed by a low tide of minus 1.1 foot at 10:04 a.m. All tide data is for the Golden Gate, so compensate accordingly. Today's sunrise was at 5:56, sunset will be at 8:17, with darkness by 9:24. And there you have it, the day's tide report for San Francisco Bay, brought to you by the Call of the Sea, wishing you a good day.

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2: 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This monthly event will be held every fourth Saturday along the waterfront throughout the year and is a great opportunity to find unique gifts and fresh food while listening to local musicians. 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
2: 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That's the next Sausalito Art and Harbor Day, Saturday, May 22nd, 10 a.m. to 3 p.m. on Tracy Way at the Ferry Landing Plaza in downtown Sausalito. 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
3: Now it is time for Tide Tones PM, your afternoon tide report from Radio Sausalito. Your reporter is Greg Grunke. Today is Wednesday, May 20th, 2026. A high tide of 4.7 feet will occur at 4:42 p.m., followed by a low tide of 3 feet at 9:09 p.m. The next high tide will be 5.9 feet at 3 a.m. tomorrow, followed by a low tide of minus 1.1 foot at 10:04 a.m. All tide data is for the Golden Gate, so compensate accordingly. Today's sunrise was at 5:56. Sunset will be at 8:17, with darkness by 9:24. And there you have it, today's tide report for San Francisco Bay, brought to you by the Call of the Sea, wishing you a good day.
4: Olodumaré! Mojubá, Alaroyê, Elebaraô.

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1: Miles Davis is without question one of the most important musicians of the 20th century. His musical career encompassed bebop, cool, modal, and fusion, and he was at the forefront of all of them. In 1989, Miles published an autobiography, and it's a candid, outspoken narration of his life in music. 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It's an unparalleled window into the mind of a proud black man who is a musical genius. 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
2: 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This monthly event will be held every fourth Saturday along the waterfront throughout the year and is a great opportunity to find unique gifts and fresh food while listening to local musicians. 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That's the next Sausalito Art and Harbor Day, Saturday, May 22nd, 10 a.m. to 3 p.m. on Tracy Way at the Ferry Landing Plaza in downtown Sausalito. 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
3: Now it is time for Tide Tones PM, your afternoon tide report from Radio Sausalito. Your reporter is Greg Grunke. Today is Wednesday, May 20th, 2026. A high tide of 4.7 feet will occur at 4:42 p.m., followed by a low tide of 3 feet at 9:09 p.m. The next high tide will be 5.9 feet at 3 a.m. tomorrow, followed by a low tide of minus 1.1 foot at 10:04 a.m. All tide data is for the Golden Gate, so compensate accordingly. Today's sunrise was at 5:56. Sunset will be at 8:17, with darkness by 9:24. And there you have it, the day's tide report for San Francisco Bay, brought to you by the Call of the Sea, wishing you a good day.
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1: 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Here's a public service announcement from Vegan Outreach. There's never been a better time to try eating vegan. The second edition of the Marin County Vegan Chef's Challenge invites local chefs to showcase their creativity with unique new menu items. The Southern Marin restaurants taking part in the challenge are Bayside Cafe in Sausalito, Buku in Mill Valley, Le Garage in Sausalito, Lola's Taqueria in Belvedere, Restaurant Pico in Larkspur, Salt and Pepper Restaurant in Tiburon, Squared Pizza in Greenbrae, and Sula's at the Cavallo Point Lodge. Each of these restaurants has special dishes competing in the challenge. You can taste them all through the month of May, then cast your vote to help crown the winner. That's the Marin County Vegan Chef Challenge, featuring inventive vegan dishes at participating businesses through May 31st. 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
2: Good morning. This is Greg Grunke bringing you your morning Tide Tones report on Radio Sausalito. Today is Thursday, May 21st, 2026. A high tide of 5.9 feet will occur at 3 a.m., followed by a low tide of minus 1.1 foot at 10:04 a.m. The next high tide will be 4.8 feet at 5:38 p.m., followed by a low tide of 2.9 feet at 10:31 p.m. This tide data is for the Golden Gate, so compensate accordingly. Today's sunrise is at 5:55, sunset at 8:18, with darkness by 9:25. And there you have it, today's tide report for San Francisco Bay, brought to you by the Call of the Sea, wishing you a good day.

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1: 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There's never been a better time to try eating vegan. The second edition of the Marin County Vegan Chef's Challenge invites local chefs to showcase their creativity with unique new menu items. The Southern Marin restaurants taking part in the challenge are Bayside Cafe in Sausalito, Buku in Mill Valley, Le Garage in Sausalito, Lola's Taqueria in Belvedere, Restaurant Pico in Larkspur, Salt and Pepper Restaurant in Tiburon, Squared Pizza in Greenbrae, and Sula's at the Cavallo Point Lodge. Each of these restaurants has special dishes competing in the challenge. You can taste them all through the month of May, then cast your vote to help crown the winner. That's the Marin County Vegan Chef Challenge, featuring inventive vegan dishes at participating businesses through May 31st. 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
2: 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The second edition of the Marin County Vegan Chef's Challenge invites local chefs to showcase their creativity with unique new menu items. The Southern Marin restaurants taking part in the challenge are Bayside Cafe in Sausalito, Buku in Mill Valley, Le Garage in Sausalito, Lola's Taqueria in Belvedere, Restaurant Pico in Larkspur, Salt and Pepper Restaurant in Tiburon, Squared Pizza in Greenbrae, and Sula's at the Cavallo Point Lodge. Each of these restaurants has special dishes competing in the challenge. 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That's the Marin County Vegan Chef Challenge, featuring inventive vegan dishes at participating businesses through May 31st. 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
3: 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This is Greg Grunke bringing you your morning Tide Tones report on Radio Sausalito. Today is Thursday, May 21st, 2026. A high tide of 5.9 feet will occur at 3

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2: 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This monthly event will be held every fourth Saturday along the waterfront throughout the year and is a great opportunity to find unique gifts and fresh food while listening to local musicians. 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That's the next Sausalito Art and Harbor Day, Saturday, May 22nd, 10 a.m. to 3 p.m. on Tracy Way at the Ferry Landing Plaza in downtown Sausalito. For more information and to learn how to become a vendor, visit sausalito.gov.

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1: 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Here's a public service announcement from Vegan Outreach. There's never been a better time to try eating vegan. The second edition of the Marin County Vegan Chefs Challenge invites local chefs to showcase their creativity with unique new menu items. The Southern Marin restaurants taking part in the challenge are Bayside Cafe in Sausalito, Buku in Mill Valley, Le Garage in Sausalito, Lola's Taqueria in Belvedere, Restaurant Pico in Larkspur, Salt and Pepper Restaurant in Tiburon, Squared Pizza in Greenbrae, and Sula's at the Cavallo Point Lodge. Each of these restaurants has special dishes competing in the challenge. You can taste them all through the month of May, then cast your vote to help crown the winner. That's the Marin County Vegan Chef Challenge, featuring inventive vegan dishes at participating businesses through May 31st. 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
2: 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This is Greg Grunke bringing you your morning Tide Tones report on Radio Sausalito. Today is Thursday, May 21st, 2026. A high tide of 5.9 feet will occur at 3 a.m., followed by a low tide of minus 1.1 foot at 10.04 a.m. The next high tide will be 4.8 feet at 5.38 p.m., followed by a low tide of 2.9 feet at 10.31 p.m. This tide data is for the Golden Gate, so compensate accordingly. Today's sunrise is at 5.55, sunset at 8:18, with darkness by 9:25. And there you have it, today's tide report for San Francisco Bay, brought to you by the Call of the Sea, wishing you a good day.
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2: 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There's never been a better time to try eating vegan. The second edition of the Marin County Vegan Chef's Challenge invites local chefs to showcase their creativity with unique new menu items. The Southern Marin restaurants taking part in the challenge are Bayside Cafe in Sausalito, Buku in Mill Valley,

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1: 2026. A high tide of 5.9 feet will occur at 3 a.m., followed by a low tide of minus 1.1 foot at 10.04 a.m. The next high tide will be 4.8 feet at 5.38 p.m., followed by a low tide of 2.9 feet at 10.31 p.m. This tide dat is for the Golden Gate, so compensate accordingly. Today's sunrise is at 5.55, sunset at 8.18, with darkness by 9.25. And there you have it, today's tide report for San Francisco Bay, brought to you by the Call of the Sea, wishing you a good day.

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1: It's been a little while since we've mentioned it on the air, but you can always get in touch with us when you'd like to make a request or maybe find out what that song was that just played. 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
2: 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The second edition of the Marin County Vegan Chef's Challenge invites local chefs to showcase their creativity with unique new menu items. The Southern Marin restaurants taking part in the challenge are Bayside Cafe in Sausalito, Buku in Mill Valley, Le Garage in Sausalito, Lola's Taqueria in Belvedere, Restaurant Pico in Larkspur, Salt and Pepper Restaurant in Tiburon, Squared Pizza in Greenbrae, and Sula's at the Cavallo Point Lodge. 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That's the Marin County Vegan Chef Challenge, featuring inventive vegan dishes at participating businesses through May 31st. 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
2: 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This monthly event will be held every fourth Saturday along the waterfront throughout the year and is a great opportunity to find unique gifts and fresh food while listening to local musicians. 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That's the next Sausalito Art and Harbor Day, Saturday, May 22nd, 10 a.m. to 3 p.m. on Tracy Way at the Ferry Landing Plaza in downtown Sausalito. 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
3: 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This is Greg Grunke bringing you your morning Tide Tones report on Radio Sausalito. Today is Thursday, May 21st, 2026. A high tide of 5.9 feet will occur at 3 a.m., followed by a low tide of minus 1.1 foot at 10:04 a.m. The next high tide will be 4.8 feet at 5:38 p.m., followed by a low tide of 2.9 feet at 10:31 p.m. This tide data is for the Golden Gate, so compensate accordingly. Today's sunrise is at 5:55, sunset at 8:18, with darkness by 9:25. And there you have it, today's tide report for San Francisco Bay, brought to you by the Call of the Sea, wishing you a good day.

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2: 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That's the Jazz and Blues by the Bay free concert series happening each Friday evening beginning June 5th from 6:30 to 8 p.m. at Gabrielson Park through September 25th. 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
3: 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This is Greg Grunke bringing you your morning Tide Tones report on Radio Sausalito. Today is Thursday, May 21st, 2026. A high tide of 5.9 feet will occur at 3 a.m., followed by a low tide of minus 1.1 foot at 10:04 a.m. The next high tide will be 4.8 feet at 5:38 p.m., followed by a low tide of 2.9 feet at 10:31 p.m. This tide data is for the Golden Gate, so compensate accordingly. Today's sunrise is at 5:55, sunset at 8:18, with darkness by 9:25. And there you have it, today's tide report for San Francisco Bay, brought to you by the Call of the Sea, wishing you a good day.

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2: 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It's called Art and Harbor Days and features local art, live music, and vendors from the farmers market. This monthly event will be held every fourth Saturday along the waterfront throughout the year and is a great opportunity to find unique gifts and fresh food while listening to local musicians. The next free event is happening Saturday, May 22nd from 10 a.m. to 3 p.m. on Tracy Way at the Ferry Landing Plaza. That's the next Sausalito Art and Harbor Day, Saturday, May 22nd, 10 a.m. to 3 p.m. on Tracy Way at the Ferry Landing Plaza in downtown Sausalito. 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
3: 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This is Greg Grunke bringing you your morning Tide Tones report on Radio Sausalito. Today is Thursday, May 21st, 2026. A high tide of 5.9 feet will occur at 3 a.m., followed by a low tide of minus 1.1 foot at 10.04 a.m. The next high tide will be 4.8 feet at 5:38 p.m., followed by a low tide of 2.9 feet at 10:31 p.m. This tide data is for the Golden Gate, so compensate accordingly. Today's sunrise is at 5:55, sunset at 8:18, with darkness by 9:25. And there you have it. Today's Tide Report for San Francisco Bay, brought to you by the Call of the Sea, wishing you a good day.
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2: 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This monthly event will be held every fourth Saturday along the waterfront throughout the year and is a great opportunity to find unique gifts and fresh food while listening to local musicians. 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
3: 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This is Greg Grunke bringing you your morning Tide Tones report on Radio Sausalito. Today is Thursday, May 21st, 2026. A high tide of 5.9 feet will occur at 3 a.m., followed by a low tide of minus 1.1 foot at 10.04 a.m. The next high tide will be 4.8 feet at 5:38 p.m., followed by a low tide of 2.9 feet at 10:31 p.m. This tide data is for the Golden Gate, so compensate accordingly. Today's sunrise is at 5:55, sunset at 8:18, with darkness by 9:25. And there you have it, today's tide report for San Francisco Bay, brought to you by the Call of the Sea, wishing you a good day.

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1: Miles Davis is without question one of the most important musicians of the 20th century. His musical career encompassed bebop, cool, modal, and fusion, and he was at the forefront of all of them. In 1989, Miles published an autobiography, and it's a candid, outspoken narration of his life in music. 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It's an unparalleled window into the mind of a proud black man who is a musical genius. 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
2: 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The Southern Marin restaurants taking part in the challenge are Bayside Cafe in Sausalito, Buku in Mill Valley, Le Garage in Sausalito, Lola's Taqueria in Belvedere, Restaurant Pico in Larkspur, Salt and Pepper Restaurant in Tiburon, Squared Pizza in Greenbrae, and Sula's at the Cavallo Point Lodge. Each of these restaurants has special dishes competing in the challenge. 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
2: 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This monthly event will be held every fourth Saturday along the waterfront throughout the year and is a great opportunity to find unique gifts and fresh food while listening to local musicians. 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That's the next Sausalito Art and Harbor Day, Saturday, May 22nd, 10 a.m. to 3 p.m. on Tracy Way at the Ferry Landing Plaza in downtown Sausalito. 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
3: 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This is Greg Grunke bringing you your morning Tide Tones report on Radio Sausalito. Today is Thursday, May 21st, 2026. A high tide of 5.9 feet will occur at 3 a.m., followed by a low tide of minus 1.1 foot at 10.04 a.m. The next high tide will be 4.8 feet at 5:38 p.m., followed by a low tide of 2.9 feet at 10:31 p.m. This tide data is for the Golden Gate, so compensate accordingly. Today's sunrise is at 5:55, sunset at 8:18, with darkness by 9:25. And there you have it. Today's Tide Report for San Francisco Bay, brought to you by the Call of the Sea, wishing you a good day.
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3: 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This is Greg Grunke bringing you your morning Tide Tones report on Radio Sausalito. Today is Thursday, May 21st, 2026. A high tide of 5.9 feet will occur at 3 a.m., followed by a low tide of minus 1.1 foot at 10.04 a.m. The next high tide will be 4.8 feet at 5:38 p.m., followed by a low tide of 2.9 feet at 10:31 p.m. This tide data is for the Golden Gate, so compensate accordingly. Today's sunrise is at 5:55, sunset at 8:18, with darkness by 9:25. And there you have it, today's tide report for San Francisco Bay, brought to you by the Call of the Sea, wishing you a good day.
4: You say either and I say either. You say neither and I say neither. Either, either, neither, neither. Let's call the whole thing off. You like potato and I like potato. You like tomato and I like tomato. Potato, potato, tomato, tomato.

And I like pajamas. I'll wear pajamas and give up pajamas. For we know we need each other, so we better call the calling off.

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What good is melody? What good is music if it ain't possessing something sweet? Now it ain't the melody and it ain't the music. There's something else that makes this tune complete. Yeah.

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2: 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That's the Jazz and Blues by the Bay free concert series happening each Friday evening beginning June 5th from 6:30 to 8 p.m. at Gabrielson Park through September 25th. 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
3: 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This is Greg Grunke bringing you your morning Tide Tones report on Radio Sausalito. Today is Thursday, May 21st, 2026. A high tide of 5.9 feet will occur at 3 a.m., followed by a low tide of minus 1.1 foot at 10:04 a.m. The next high tide will be 4.8 feet at 5:38 p.m., followed by a low tide of 2.9 feet at 10:31 p.m. This tide data is for the Golden Gate, so compensate accordingly. Today's sunrise is at 5:55, sunset at 8:18, with darkness by 9:25. And there you have it, today's tide report for San Francisco Bay, brought to you by the Call of the Sea, wishing you a good day.

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Oh, those chicks don't know what they're missing. 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
2: 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The Southern Marin restaurants taking part in the challenge are Bayside Cafe in Sausalito, Buku in Mill Valley, Le Garage in Sausalito, Lola's Taqueria in Belvedere, Restaurant Pico in Larkspur, Salt and Pepper Restaurant in Tiburon, Squared Pizza in Greenbrae, and Sula's at the Cavallo Point Lodge. 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
3: 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This is Greg Grunke bringing you your morning Tide Tones report on Radio Sausalito. Today is Thursday, May 21st, 2026. A high tide of 5.9 feet will occur at 3 a.m., followed by a low tide of minus 1.1 foot at 10.04 a.m. The next high tide will be 4.8 feet at 5.38 p.m., followed by a low tide of 2.9 feet at 10.31 p.m. This tide data is for the Golden Gate, so compensate accordingly. Today's sunrise is at 5.55, sunset at 8:18, with darkness by 9:25. And there you have it, today's tide report for San Francisco Bay, brought to you by the Call of the Sea, wishing you a good day.

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4: 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This is Greg Grunke bringing you your morning Tide Tones report on Radio Sausalito. Today is Thursday, May 21st, 2026. A high tide of 5.9 feet will occur at 3 a.m., followed by a low tide of minus 1.1 foot at 10.04 a.m. The next high tide will be 4.8 feet at 5:38 p.m., followed by a low tide of 2.9 feet at 10:31 p.m. This tide dead is for the Golden Gate, so compensate accordingly. Today's sunrise is at 5:55, sunset at 8:18, with darkness by 9:25. And there you have it, today's tide report for San Francisco Bay, brought to you by the Call of the Sea, wishing you a good day.

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2: 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That's the next Sausalito Art and Harbor Day, Saturday, May 22nd, 10 a.m. to 3 p.m. on Tracy Way at the Ferry Landing Plaza in downtown Sausalito. For more information and to learn how to become a vendor, visit sausalito.gov.

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1: It's been a little while since we've mentioned it on the air, but you can always get in touch with us when you'd like to make a request or maybe find out what that song was that just played. 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
5: 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This is Greg Grunke bringing you your morning Tide Tones report on Radio Sausalito. Today is Thursday, May 21st, 2026. A high tide of 5.9 feet will occur at 3 a.m., followed by a low tide of minus 1.1 foot at 10.04 a.m. The next high tide will be 4.8 feet at 5.38 p.m., followed by a low tide of 2.9 feet at 10.31 p.m. This tide dead is for the Golden Gate, so compensate accordingly. Today's sunrise is at 5.55, sunset at 8.18, with darkness by 9.25. And there you have it, today's tide report for San Francisco Bay, brought to you by the Call of the Sea, wishing you a good day.

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2: 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This monthly event will be held every fourth Saturday along the waterfront throughout the year and is a great opportunity to find unique gifts and fresh food while listening to local musicians. 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That's the next Sausalito Art and Harbor Day, Saturday, May 22nd, 10 a.m. to 3 p.m. on Tracy Way at the Ferry Landing Plaza in downtown Sausalito. 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
3: 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This is Greg Grunke bringing you your morning Tide Tones report on Radio Sausalito. Today is Thursday, May 21st, 2026. A high tide of 5.9 feet will occur at 3 a.m., followed by a low tide of minus 1.1 foot at 10.04 a.m. The next high tide will be 4.8 feet at 5:38 p.m., followed by a low tide of 2.9 feet at 10:31 p.m. This tide data is for the Golden Gate, so compensate accordingly. Today's sunrise is at 5:55, sunset at 8:18, with darkness by 9:25. And there you have it. Today's Tide Report for San Francisco Bay, brought to you by the Call of the Sea, wishing you a good day.
4: Boy, where's you going the other day when I seen you going?
5: Why, man, I wasn't going no place. I done been where I was going.
4: Well, that's all right, then. I guess I didn't see it. It's already gone.
5: Boy, you know one thing. Sure, I'd like to latch on to some of that boogie-woogie music tonight.
4: You mean some of that fat boogie-woogie?
5: Yeah, that's what I need, all right.
4: That's what I need, all right, too, boy. Now, if you want to hear some boogie, I know the place. There's just an old piano and a knocked-out bass. The drummer man's a guy they call 8-Beat Mac. And you remember Doc and old Beat Me Daddy Slack. Lord, it's better than chicken fried and bacon grease. Come along with me down the road a piece. Cause they got a little place where you get lots of kicks. Open every night from about 12 to 6. If you like boogie woogie, you get a fill. They toss 8 beats to you like a steam drill. Come along with me, boy, before they lose their lease. It's just down the road a piece.

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1: 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Here's a public service announcement from Vegan Outreach. There's never been a better time to try eating vegan. The second edition of the Marin County Vegan Chef's Challenge invites local chefs to showcase their creativity with unique new menu items. The Southern Marin restaurants taking part in the challenge are Bayside Cafe in Sausalito, Buku in Mill Valley, La Garage in Sausalito, Lola's Taqueria in Belvedere, Restaurant Pico in Larkspur, Salt and Pepper Restaurant in Tiburon, Squared Pizza in Greenbrae, and Sula's at the Cavallo Point Lodge. Each of these restaurants has special dishes competing in the challenge. You can taste them all through the month of May, then cast your vote to help crown the winner. That's the Marin County Vegan Chef Challenge, featuring inventive vegan dishes at participating businesses through May 31st. 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
2: 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This is Greg Grunke bringing you your morning Tide Tones report on Radio Sausalito. Today is Thursday, May 21st, 2026. A high tide of 5.9 feet will occur at 3 a.m., followed by a low tide of minus 1.1 foot at 10.04 a.m. The next high tide will be 4.8 feet at 5.38 p.m., followed by a low tide of 2.9 feet at 10.31 p.m. This tide data is for the Golden Gate, so compensate accordingly. Today's sunrise is at 5.55, sunset at 8:18, with darkness by 9:25. And there you have it, today's tide report for San Francisco Bay, brought to you by the Call of the Sea, wishing you a good day.

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2: 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The Southern Marin restaurants taking part in the challenge are Bayside Cafe in Sausalito, Buku in Mill Valley, Le Garage in Sausalito, Lola's Taqueria in Belvedere, Restaurants Pico in Larkspur, Salt and Pepper Restaurant in Tiburon, Squared Pizza in Greenbrae, and Sula's at the Cavallo Point Lodge. 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
3: 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This is Greg Grunke bringing you your morning Tide Tones report on Radio Sausalito. Today is Thursday, May 21st, 2026. A high tide of 5.9 feet will occur at 3 a.m., followed by a low tide of minus 1.1 foot at 10.04 a.m. The next high tide will be 4.8 feet at 5.38 p.m., followed by a low tide of 2.9 feet at 10.31 p.m. This tide data is for the Golden Gate, so compensate accordingly. Today's sunrise is at 5.55, sunset at 8:18, with darkness by 9:25. And there you have it, today's tide report for San Francisco Bay, brought to you by the Call of the Sea, wishing you a good day.

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2: 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It's called Art and Harbor Days and features local art, live music, and vendors from the farmers market. This monthly event will be held every fourth Saturday along the waterfront throughout the year and is a great opportunity to find unique gifts and fresh food while listening to local musicians. The next free event is happening Saturday, May 22nd from 10 a.m. to 3 p.m. on Tracy Way at the Ferry Landing Plaza. That's the next Sausalito Art and Harbor Day, Saturday, May 22nd, 10 a.m. to 3 p.m. on Tracy Way at the Ferry Landing Plaza in downtown Sausalito. For more information and to learn how to become a vendor, visit sausalito.gov.

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3: Good morning. This is Greg Grunke bringing you your morning Tide Tones report on Radio Sausalito. Today is Thursday, May 21st, 2026. A high tide of 5.9 feet will occur at 3 a.m., followed by a low tide of minus 1.1 foot at 10.04 a.m. The next high tide will be 4.8 feet at 5:38 p.m., followed by a low tide of 2.9 feet at 10:31 p.m. This tide data is for the Golden Gate, so compensate accordingly. Today's sunrise is at 5:55, sunset at 8:18, with darkness by 9:25. And there you have it, today's tide report for San Francisco Bay, brought to you by the Call of the Sea, wishing you a good day.

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1: 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Here's a public service announcement from Vegan Outreach. There's never been a better time to try eating vegan. The second edition of the Marin County Vegan Chef's Challenge invites local chefs to showcase their creativity with unique new menu items. The Southern Marin restaurants taking part in the challenge are Bayside Cafe in Sausalito, Buku in Mill Valley, Le Garage in Sausalito, Lola's Taqueria in Belvedere, Restaurant Pico in Larkspur, Salt and Pepper Restaurant in Tiburon, Squared Pizza in Greenbrae, and Sula's at the Cavallo Point Lodge. Each of these restaurants has special dishes competing in the challenge. You can taste them all through the month of May, then cast your vote to help crown the winner. That's the Marin County Vegan Chef Challenge, featuring inventive vegan dishes at participating businesses through May 31st. Go to veganchefchallenge.org/Marin to see the list of participating restaurants.
2: Good morning. This is Greg Grunke bringing you your morning Tide Tones report on Radio Sausalito. Today is Thursday, May 21st, 2026. A high tide of 5.9 feet will occur at 3 a.m., followed by a low tide of minus 1.1 foot at 10.04 a.m. The next high tide will be 4.8 feet at 5.38 p.m., followed by a low tide of 2.9 feet at 10.31 p.m. This tide data is for the Golden Gate, so compensate accordingly. Today's sunrise is at 5.55, sunset at 8:18, with darkness by 9:25. And there you have it, today's tide report for San Francisco Bay, brought to you by the Call of the Sea, wishing you a good day.

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1: It's been a little while since we've mentioned it on the air, but you can always get in touch with us when you'd like to make a request or maybe find out what that song was that just played. 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
2: 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There's never been a better time to try eating vegan. The second edition of the Marin County Vegan Chefs Challenge invites local chefs to showcase their creativity with unique new menu items. The Southern Marin restaurants taking part in the challenge are Bayside Cafe in Sausalito, Buku in Mill Valley, Le Garage in Sausalito, Lola's Taqueria in Belvedere, Restaurant Pico in Larkspur, Salt and Pepper Restaurant in Tiburon, Squared Pizza in Greenbrae, and Sula's at the Cavallo Point Lodge. Each of these restaurants has special dishes competing in the challenge. You can taste them all through the month of May, then cast your vote to help crown the winner. That's the Marin County Vegan Chef Challenge, featuring inventive vegan dishes at participating businesses through May 31st. 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

Your eyes held a tender light, and stars fell on Alabama last night.

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4: Good morning. This is Greg Grunke bringing you your morning Tide Tones report on Radio Sausalito. Today is Thursday, May 21st, 2026. A high tide of 5.9 feet will occur at 3 a.m., followed by a low tide of minus 1.1 foot at 10.04 a.m. The next high tide will be 4.8 feet at 5.38 p.m., followed by a low tide of 2.9 feet at 10.31 p.m. This tide data is for the Golden Gate, so compensate accordingly. Today's sunrise is at 5.55, sunset at 8.18, with darkness by 9.25. And there you have it, today's tide report for San Francisco Bay, brought to you by the Call of the Sea, wishing you a good day.

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2: 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That's the Jazz and Blues by the Bay free concert series happening each Friday evening beginning June 5th from 6:30 to 8 p.m. at Gabrielson Park through September 25th. 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
1: 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There's never been a better time to try eating vegan. The second edition of the Marin County Vegan Chefs Challenge invites local chefs to showcase their creativity with unique new menu items. The Southern Marin restaurants taking part in the challenge are Bayside Cafe in Sausalito, Buku in Mill Valley, Le Garage in Sausalito, Lola's Taqueria in Belvedere, Restaurant Pico in Larkspur, Salt and Pepper Restaurant in Tiburon, Squared Pizza in Greenbrae, and Sula's at the Cavallo Point Lodge. Each of these restaurants has special dishes competing in the challenge. You can taste them all through the month of May, then cast your vote to help crown the winner. That's the Marin County Vegan Chef Challenge, featuring inventive vegan dishes at participating businesses through May 31st. 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
2: Good morning. This is Greg Grunke bringing you your morning Tide Tones report on Radio Sausalito. Today is Thursday, May 21st, 2026. A high tide of 5.9 feet will occur at 3 a.m., followed by a low tide of minus 1.1 foot at 10:04 a.m. The next high tide will be 4.8 feet at 5:38 p.m., followed by a low tide of 2.9 feet at 10:31 p.m. This tide data is for the Golden Gate, so compensate accordingly. Today's sunrise is at 5:55, sunset at 8:18, with darkness by 9:25. And there you have it, today's tide report for San Francisco Bay, brought to you by the Call of the Sea, wishing you a good day.

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2: 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It's called Art and Harbor Days and features local art, live music, and vendors from the farmers market. This monthly event will be held every fourth Saturday along the waterfront throughout the year and is a great opportunity to find unique gifts and fresh food while listening to local musicians. The next free event is happening Saturday, May 22nd, from 10 a.m. to 3 p.m. on Tracy Way at the Ferry Landing Plaza. That's the next Sausalito Art and Harbor Day, Saturday, May 22nd, 10 a.m. to 3 p.m. on Tracy Way at the Ferry Landing Plaza in downtown Sausalito. For more information and to learn how to become a vendor, visit sausalito.go.

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2: 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There's never been a better time to try eating vegan. The second edition of the Marin County Vegan Chef's Challenge invites local chefs to showcase their creativity with unique new menu items. The Southern Marin restaurants taking part in the challenge are Bayside Cafe in Sausalito, Buku in Mill Valley, Le Garage in Sausalito, Lola's Taqueria in Belvedere, Restaurant Pico in Larkspur, Salt and Pepper Restaurant in Tiburon, Squared Pizza in Greenbrae, and Sula's at the Cavallo Point Lodge. Each of these restaurants has special dishes competing in the challenge. You can taste them all through the month of May, then cast your vote to help crown the winner. That's the Marin County Vegan Chef Challenge, featuring inventive vegan dishes at participating businesses through May 31st. 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
3: 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This is Greg Grunke bringing you your morning Tide Tones report on Radio Sausalito. Today is Thursday, May 21st, 2026. A high tide of 5.9 feet will occur at 3 a.m., followed by a low tide of minus 1.1 foot at 10.04 a.m. The next high tide will be 4.8 feet at 5.38 p.m., followed by a low tide of 2.9 feet at 10.31 p.m. This tide data is for the Golden Gate, so compensate accordingly. Today's sunrise is at 5.55, sunset at 8:18, with darkness by 9:25. And there you have it, today's tide report for San Francisco Bay, brought to you by the Call of the Sea, wishing you a good day.

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1: Miles Davis is without question one of the most important musicians of the 20th century. His musical career encompassed bebop, cool, modal, and fusion, and he was at the forefront of all of them. In 1989, Miles published an autobiography, and it's a candid, outspoken narration of his life in music. Join me, Larry Slater, the Jazz MD, for Miles on Miles, a Jazz Connections show featuring excerpts of Miles' autobiography, followed by the recordings he talks about. It's an unparalleled window into the mind of a proud black man who is a musical genius. Radio Sausalito's Jazz Connections airs Sundays and Mondays at 9 p.m.
2: 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For more information and to learn how to become a vendor, visit sausalito.gov.
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Straighten up and stay right. Straighten up and fly right. Cool down, Papa, don't you blow your top. Fly right.

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2: 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The Southern Marin restaurants taking part in the challenge are Bayside Cafe in Sausalito, Buku in Mill Valley, Le Garage in Sausalito, Lola's Taqueria in Belvedere, Restaurant Pico in Larkspur, Salt and Pepper Restaurant in Tiburon, Squared Pizza in Greenbrae, and Sula's at the Cavallo Point Lodge. 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That's the Marin County Vegan Chef Challenge, featuring inventive vegan dishes at participating businesses through May 31st. 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
3: Now it is time for Tide Tones PM, your afternoon tide report from Radio Sausalito. Your reporter is Greg Grunke. Today is Thursday, May 21st, 2026. A high tide of 4.8 feet will occur at 5:38 p.m., followed by a low tide of 2.9 feet at 10:31 p.m. The next high tide will be 5.3 feet at 4:06 a.m. tomorrow, followed by a low tide of minus 0.6 feet at 11:03 a.m. All tide data is for the Golden Gate, so compensate accordingly. Today's sunrise was at 5:55, sunset will be at 8:18, with darkness by 9:25. And there you have it, today's tide report for San Francisco Bay, brought to you by the Call of the Sea, wishing you a good day.

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But if you can't smile and say yes, please don't cry and say no. 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

When I ask for a date, the answer is no. 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How about that jive? Keep me alive. 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
2: 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There's never been a better time to try eating vegan. The second edition of the Marin County Vegan Chef's Challenge invites local chefs to showcase their creativity with unique new menu items. The Southern Marin restaurants taking part in the challenge are Bayside Cafe in Sausalito, Buku in Mill Valley, Le Garage in Sausalito, Lola's Taqueria in Belvedere, Restaurant Pico in Larkspur, Salt and Pepper Restaurant in Tiburon, Squared Pizza in Greenbrae, and Sula's at the Cavallo Point Lodge. Each of these restaurants has special dishes competing in the challenge. You can taste them all through the month of May, then cast your vote to help crown the winner. That's the Marin County Vegan Chef Challenge, featuring inventive vegan dishes at participating businesses through May 31st. 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
2: 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It's called Art and Harbor Days and features local art, live music, and vendors from the farmers market. This monthly event will be held every fourth Saturday along the waterfront throughout the year and is a great opportunity to find unique gifts and fresh food while listening to local musicians. 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That's the next Sausalito Art and Harbor Day, Saturday, May 22nd, 10 a.m. to 3 p.m. on Tracy Way at the Ferry Landing Plaza in downtown Sausalito. 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
3: Now it is time for Tide Tones PM, your afternoon tide report from Radio Sausalito. Your reporter is Greg Grunke. Today is Thursday, May 21st, 2026. A high tide of 4.8 feet will occur at 5:38 p.m., followed by a low tide of 2.9 feet at 10:31 p.m. The next high tide will be 5.3 feet at 4:06 a.m. tomorrow, followed by a low tide of minus 0.6 feet at 11:03 a.m. All tide data is for the Golden Gate, so compensate accordingly. Today's sunrise was at 5:55, sunset will be at 8:18, with darkness by 9:25. And there you have it, today's tide report for San Francisco Bay, brought to you by the Call of the Sea, wishing you a good day.

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0: 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Hey, jazz fans, your deep grooves are right here on Radio Sausalito. Here's a public service announcement from Vegan Outreach. There's never been a better time to try eating vegan. The second edition of the Marin County Vegan Chefs Challenge invites local chefs to showcase their creativity with unique new menu items. The Southern Marin restaurants taking part in the challenge are Bayside Cafe in Sausalito, Buku in Mill Valley, Le Garage in Sausalito, Lola's Taqueria in Belvedere, Restaurant Pico in Larkspur, Salt and Pepper Restaurant in Tiburon, Squared Pizza in Greenbrae, and Sula's at the Cavallo Point Lodge. Each of these restaurants has special dishes competing in the challenge. You can taste them all through the month of May, then cast your vote to help crown the winner. That's the Marin County Vegan Chef Challenge, featuring inventive vegan dishes at participating businesses through May 31st. 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
1: Now it is time for Tide Tones PM, your afternoon tide report from Radio Sausalito. Your reporter is Greg Grunke. Today is Thursday, May 21st, 2026. A high tide of 4.8 feet will occur at 5:38 p.m., followed by a low tide of 2.9 feet at 10:31 p.m. The next high tide will be 5.3 feet at 4:06 a.m. tomorrow, followed by a low tide of minus 0.6 feet at 11:03 a.m. All tide data is for the Golden Gate, so compensate accordingly. Today's sunrise was at 5:55, sunset will be at 8:18, with darkness by 9:25. And there you have it, today's tide report for San Francisco Bay, brought to you by the Call of the Sea, wishing you a good day.

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You better show that big broadcaster that you're a solid music master and you'll achieve prosperity. That's a little advice from me. The old music master simply sat there amazed. With wide-eyed and open mouth he gazed and he gazed. How can you be certain, little boy? 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Because I was born, my friend, 100 years from now. He hit a coil that rocked the spinet and disappeared in the infinite.

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2: 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There's never been a better time to try eating vegan. The second edition of the Marin County Vegan Chef's Challenge invites local chefs to showcase their creativity with unique new menu items. The Southern Marin restaurants taking part in the challenge are Bayside Cafe in Sausalito, Buku in Mill Valley, Le Garage in Sausalito, Lola's Taqueria in Belvedere, Restaurant Pico in Larkspur, Salt and Pepper Restaurant in Tiburon, Squared Pizza in Greenbrae, and Sula's at the Cavallo Point Lodge. Each of these restaurants has special dishes competing in the challenge. You can taste them all through the month of May, then cast your vote to help crown the winner. That's the Marin County Vegan Chef Challenge, featuring inventive vegan dishes at participating businesses through May 31st. 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
2: 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It's called Art and Harbor Days and features local art, live music, and vendors from the farmers market. 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
3: Now it is time for Tide Tones PM, your afternoon tide report from Radio Sausalito. Your reporter is Greg Grunke. Today is Thursday, May 21st, 2026. A high tide of 4.8 feet will occur at 5:38 p.m., followed by a low tide of 2.9 feet at 10:31 p.m. The next high tide will be 5.3 feet at 4:06 a.m. tomorrow, followed by a low tide of minus 0.6 feet at 11:03 a.m. All tide data is for the Golden Gate, so compensate accordingly. Today's sunrise was at 5:55, sunset will be at 8:18, with darkness by 9:25. And there you have it, today's tide report for San Francisco Bay, brought to you by the Call of the Sea, wishing you a good day.

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1: 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Here's a public service announcement from Vegan Outreach. 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The second edition of the Marin County Vegan Chefs Challenge invites local chefs to showcase their creativity with unique new menu items. The Southern Marin restaurants taking part in the challenge are Bayside Cafe in Sausalito, Buku in Mill Valley, Le Garage in Sausalito, Lola's Taqueria in Belvedere, Restaurant Pico in Larkspur, Salt and Pepper Restaurant in Tiburon, Squared Pizza in Greenbrae, and Sula's at the Cavallo Point Lodge. Each of these restaurants has special dishes competing in the challenge. You can taste them all through the month of May, then cast your vote to help crown the winner. That's the Marin County Vegan Chef Challenge, featuring inventive vegan dishes at participating businesses through May 31st. 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
2: 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Your reporter is Greg Grunke. Today is Thursday, May 21st, 2026. A high tide of 4.8 feet will occur at 5:38 p.m., followed by a low tide of 2.9 feet at 10:31 p.m. The next high tide will be 5.3 feet at 4:06 a.m. tomorrow, followed by a low tide of minus 0.6 feet at 11:03 a.m. All tide data is for the Golden Gate, so compensate accordingly. Today's sunrise was at 5:55, sunset will be at 8:18, with darkness by 9:25. And there you have it, today's tide report for San Francisco Bay, brought to you by the Call of the Sea, wishing you a good day.

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1: It's been a little while since we've mentioned it on the air, but you can always get in touch with us when you'd like to make a request or maybe find out what that song was that just played. 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
3: Now it is time for Tide Tones PM, your afternoon tide report from Radio Sausalito. Your reporter is Greg Grunke. Today is Thursday, May 21st, 2026. A high tide of 4.8 feet will occur at 5:38 p.m., followed by a low tide of 2.9 feet at 10:31 p.m. The next high tide will be 5.3 feet at 4:06 a.m. tomorrow, followed by a low tide of minus 0.6 feet at 11:03 a.m. All tide data is for the Golden Gate, so compensate accordingly. Today's sunrise was at 5:55, sunset will be at 8:18, with darkness by 9:25. And there you have it, today's tide report for San Francisco Bay, brought to you by the Call of the Sea, wishing you a good day.
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ladies and gentlemen, for the past few hours, you've been entertained by through the courtesy of Music Cooperation of America, Mr. Bass and his boys. Hope you've enjoyed yourself as well as we've enjoyed playing for you. Until we meet again, we bid you all good night.

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4: Now it is time for Tide Tones PM, your afternoon tide report from Radio Sausalito. Your reporter is Greg Grunke. Today is Thursday, May 21st, 2026. A high tide of 4.8 feet will occur at 5:38 p.m., followed by a low tide of 2.9 feet at 10:31 p.m. The next high tide will be 5.3 feet at 4:06 a.m. tomorrow, followed by a low tide of minus 0.6 feet at 11:03 a.m. All tide data is for the Golden Gate, so compensate accordingly. Today's sunrise was at 5:55, sunset will be at 8:18, with darkness by 9:25. And there you have it, today's tide report for San Francisco Bay, brought to you by the Call of the Sea, wishing you a good day.

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3: Now it is time for Tide Tones PM, your afternoon tide report from Radio Sausalito. Your reporter is Greg Grunke. Today is Thursday, May 21st, 2026. A high tide of 4.8 feet will occur at 5:38 p.m., followed by a low tide of 2.9 feet at 10:31 p.m. The next high tide will be 5.3 feet at 4:06 a.m. tomorrow, followed by a low tide of minus 0.6 feet at 11:03 a.m. All tide data is for the Golden Gate, so compensate accordingly. Today's sunrise was at 5:55, sunset will be at 8:18, with darkness by 9:25. And there you have it, today's tide report for San Francisco Bay, brought to you by the Call of the Sea, wishing you a good day.

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And this week, as always, screen scene movie and home video reviews with Peter Genovese of CroucherReviews.com. And because it's our 30th year on the air, we think it's appropriate to continue our anniversary celebration by digging into the Celluloid Dreams archives. This week, our 2016 archives, as a matter of fact, Susanna White, director of the Jean Le Carré penned spy thriller, Our Kind of Traitor. It's Russian oligarchs, the British Secret Service, and the Russian Mafia front and center. She'll be joining us in just a bit. But before we get to Ms. White, Oscar winner Sally Field is making the rounds these days, talking about her new Netflix drama, Remarkably Bright Creatures. So we thought it would be fun to revisit our 2016 talk with her and the writer-director Michael Showalter when we spoke to both of them about their AARP comedy, Hello, My Name is Doris.

0: After a lifetime of being overlooked and ignored, a woman of a certain age finds her world turned upside down by a handsome new coworker and a self-help seminar that inspires her to take a chance on love. In the new movie, Hello, My Name is Doris, it's being described so appropriately, I think, too, as a witty and compassionate late-life coming-of-age story. Where do you ever see these kinds of movies, right? Anyway, joining us now on behalf of Hello, My Name is Doris, co-writer and director Michael Showalter, best known for Wet Hot American Summer and The Baxter, and the star of the film, whose celebrated acting credits include Norma Rae, Sybil, Places in the Heart, Absence of Malice, Steel Magnolias, The Amazing Spider-Man, and 2, the terrific TV series Brothers and Sisters, Lincoln. And now, hello, my name is Doris, and that lady is two-time Academy Award winner Sally Field. And this is this ever a reason for to be out of my mind nervous here?
1: Oh.
0: Yeah, sitting across here from...
1: Oh, no.
0: Yeah, anyway, I had to say that now so I can be normal with you guys.
1: Oh, yeah, good, be normal.
0: Okay, all right. Question for both of you, just to start. Can both of you talk about your... your artistic collaboration here in this movie, what that looked like, how the two of you worked together and created this marvelous piece. I actually, Michael, I would say, like, how do you direct somebody of the caliber of a Sally Field who really obviously knows her craft inside and out?
2: Yes. It's a good question, first of all. Nice to be here with you right now. I really enjoyed your introduction. Talk about nervous, you know. I have so much admiration for her. I've been a fan of hers, her career. I followed her career. I'm starstruck by her. But at the same time, I mean, I credit Sally for kind of saying early on, like, this has to be, we got to work together, you know, like, and I kind of figured out, I have great respect for actors. I love the process, the creative process. Mm-hmm. And I realized she needs a director. Actors need a director and they can't do it alone. And so, it was a little bit of like act as if, and, I feel pretty strongly about, I have pretty strong opinions. And so, there was at first like deference and always deference, but at the same time, like we butt heads and we worked it out. You know, obviously this character in this movie has been living in my brain for 3 or 4 years before we started shooting.
0: Yeah.
2: And I don't know she has a very specific process that she'll tell you about.
0: Mm-hmm.
2: And we would talk about everything, every little detail. We would talk about it.
1: Did we butt heads? I don't think we ever butt heads. We collaborated.
2: We collaborated.
1: I would kind of go, huh?
2: Right,
1: huh? I don't understand. Huh?
2: We didn't butt heads. We
1: And I would, sometimes I would come at you and go, I went to...
0: Well, Sally,
1: talk to me about this. And then we'd kind of go, how about this? How about that?
0: What didn't you understand about...
1: Well, the specificity of this character, you know, she's so kind of unique. And to get into the world of how unique she is.
0: Mm-hmm.
1: I mean, I had to find her and then to make sure I stayed within her, even at the times that she's walking outside of her own envelope, she still has to stay within the realm of her own character. So I can't see that. It has to be the eyes outside. That had to be Michael. And so I would do things and just go, is that it? And you'd go, yeah, I think that's it. Do it again. And sometimes he'd say, do it again, because I was just a hair's breadth maybe on the outside of it. A couple of times he would say, I don't know that that's her voice. And he would be right. I'd go, you're right. It started to be that she had a sound. I could hear her sound. I could hear her rhythm. And then he, you know, he's such a good director. He knew her rhythm as well as I did then, and he could. It's like we lived in this little altered universe, he and I, with her, and we were just very much joined at the hip with helping her come to life.
0: Yeah, Michael, you described this character, the character of Doris, as eccentric and damaged. Is that in a classic?
2: I said that.
0: Well, it was quoted, yeah.
2: Okay.
0: Sally, I'm curious, is that an accurate description?
2: Yeah, I mean, among other things.
0: Yeah.
2: Yeah, she's definitely both of those things.
0: A classic outsider, too, kind of, yeah. sort of.
2: Yeah, underdog.
0: Underdog.
2: Yeah. Yeah, she's certainly, you know, marches to the beat of her own drum. I don't know.
0: Well, Sally, correct me if I'm wrong, but you did Soap Dish, but I don't think you've ever done a film, a comedy like this one, which literally required you to be...
1: Has there ever been a comedy like this?
0: So physical, but I mean, it's physical, oh. It's classic physical comedy stuff. It reminded me of Lucille Ball or Carol Burnett. Uh-huh. Can you talk about the degree to which you would, I would think, be required to get sufficiently outside of yourself in order to portray that kind of physical comedy convincingly?
1: Well, in reality, it's the world I came from. I mean, I came from situation comedy in the 60s.
0: That's right.
1: And it had a lot of physicality of how
0: right.
1: clownish
0: Duh.
1: Could you be.
0: Right.
1: And then you know, as I moved into other worlds of film and stuff like that, still Soap Dish, if using that as the example, it had tremendous physicality. At one point, I'm climbing all over every cast member,
0: yeah.
1: and then threw myself at Kevin Kline. And then, I have a tendency in these kinds of, if I'm given the opportunity to play these kinds of roles, I've always had a clown part of me, just in my person.
0: Yeah,
1: I'll like do some goofy kind of like something physical with how I walk or
0: but in this one you do an interpretive dance.
1: Yes, I do.
0: Is that an in the moment thing?
1: Yes, it was. He just said go ahead and dance.
0: Really? Yeah. Is Baby Goya and the Nuclear Winters, is that that's a made up group, right?
2: Yes.
0: Yeah, okay. Yeah. That was a really, really funny scene. And I think, how can I say this? It was funny in the way that one can identify with it and yet still feel embarrassed for the character. I'm thinking, like, I just hope nobody walks in on her because I'm going to die if somebody walks in on her. You know how we do that sometimes? When she's dancing in her room.
2: Yeah. Yeah. But it's a great moment, too, because she's coming out of her...
0: Yeah,
2: shell.
0: Right.
2: I've seen the movie.
0: Well, that's what made it so poignant,
2: I've seen the movie mm-hmm. so many times, mm-hmm. and I get to see, like, the arc that she created, mm-hmm. and there's a scene if you've seen the movie recently, she meets the romantic lead, Max Greenfield, in an elevator in the first couple minutes of the movie, and, I mean, she's as shut down as you could be in that scene. She is almost incapable mm-hmm. of making eye contact with him. In fact, you don't make eye contact with him. She doesn't look at him until he's not looking at
0: until
2: her.
0: Until he's not looking
2: she's
0: at her.
2: She's that afraid of people,
0: mm-hmm. Mm-hmm.
2: and that she won't even look at, you know, she won't even make eye contact, and, like, that's the kind of thing that I could never have been like, so, Sally, listen, I think that's way above my pay grade in terms of she just figured that out. And so then you see her in the dancing scene, and there's this, like, moment where she, like, looks up and, you know, and you can tell it's like this exhale for her mm-hmm. of, like, you know, she hasn't, like, been this free mm-hmm. with her body
0: right.
2: in years. That's what I get when I see that
0: and
2: moment.
0: You can see that. You can
2: imagine
0: physical.
2: Too that, like, when she was a teenager, she did this maybe. And that and that some little part of her hasn't danced alone in her room probably in a long time, and that she's connecting back to that moment. And so for me, it's such a beautiful scene because she's just, it's the way that you can just, like, break something open and it, you know, something, open a can of soda and it's, like, still, it's still bubbly in there, mm-hmm, you know, mm-hmm. That's how I see it.
0: We're talking to Michael Showalter, and he writer, director, and the actor Sally Field. What do they say? Two green balls of glowing light.
2: Yes, yes.
0: And both with us today on behalf of Hello, My Name is Doris. There's affectionate jabs here, too, at the self-help industry, which I love the inversion of impossible to I'm possible. And what was the other one? There's only 7 days in the week, and one of them is someday.
2: Someday isn't one of them. Yeah.
0: Did you really like writing that?
2: Yes. Yeah, we had a lot of fun with his Willie Williams is, like, one sort of, like, cliche self-help after another. But you know what, though? It's like the joke's on him, but at the same token, what he's saying is all true in a sense. Like, we make fun of him, but we're also, like, he's preaching good stuff in the in right. when he's preaching good stuff. You know, he says it's over in a heartbeat. Life is quick. You can't just sit there and wait for something to happen. You got to make it happen. And Doris kind of misinterprets that a little bit, or not, depending on how, you know. But you know, I'm a big self help. I love reading all that stuff.
0: Mm-hmm. Yeah, I did read it all too. Sally grabbed the mic, so maybe
1: no,
0: we're waiting for you. Have so? Oh, he handed it.
1: He
0: to
1: just
0: you.
1: Handed
0: I
1: it.
0: I thought
1: to
0: you
1: me.
0: Had something you
1: like
0: wanted
1: he
0: to say.
1: Like he was finished for the day.
2: I don't want to hog the mic.
1: Oh, well, that's fine. Hog the mic.
0: Sally, you said in one of the very first Inside the Actors Studios interviews with James Lipton, I think it's now like some 20 years ago, 21 years ago, when you did that great interview about your own process, you said anger has always been my best friend in terms of how you shaped your life as an actor. Is that still true today?
1: Well, I think anger is everybody's best friend in reality. I mean, anger is a very important ingredient in being human. Especially women spend a lot of time, and men, suppressing that anger, swallowing that anger, diverting it in another way because it won't be, you know, it won't be accepted, or it won't be heard, or it will, you know, you'll be shunned if you get angry. And so it comes out passive, it comes out, you know, manipulative, and just
0: in
1: being
0: weird ways.
1: God darn
0: you,
1: angry.
0: You
1: can I say goddamn?
0: You could say goddamn.
1: I wanted to say something else.
0: You
1: but
0: could
1: I,
0: say that too.
1: I wanted to say motherfucking angry, you know. just to be angry, clear and clean. I am angry. That makes me mad. I don't like it. It's such an important ingredient to being human. And as an actor, to be filled with a lot of suppressed anger is a great tool to call on. Because in me, in particular, it doesn't seem to ever be... That well never doesn't go dry.
0: Yeah, yeah. But it's interesting. I don't know if you were raised this way, but I was raised that it was wrong to be angry. It was negative.
1: Me too.
0: To be angry. Yeah. So, yeah.
1: My grandmother would say, don't be ugly.
0: I would get, don't be negative. Stop being negative.
1: Mm.
0: Okay.
1: Yeah, well,
0: great.
1: See, you were negative and I was ugly. So, there you go.
0: You also famously said once that... acting is terrifying. Is it still terrifying, or has it mitigated at all with age and experience?
1: It needs to be terrifying. It's part of the process. It needs to be, terror that you won't arrive somewhere. You won't find the character. You won't live in the character. Somehow the work will be not successful or even more than that, it's a hardwired part of humans to be terrified when you are going to perform, when you're going to stand up in front of a group or even a camera or a crew or an audience and live there and have something to say and say it. It is just hardwired in our heads to think, eep, eep, eep, alert, dive, dive, dive. The ship is going down. We're all going to die. But it's also important to feel that. It's part of the package. It's part of the, intensity that I think, acting is. Even if you learn how to soften the intensity into performing, into being, into behavioral, but it's still... The intensity allows the concentration, almost the hypnosis, the self-hypnosis that puts you into a completely relaxed, I'm a different person. I choose what characteristics this person has and what feelings they have and what they don't have. It really uses that deep intensity to put yourself there and stay there.
0: That's a masterclass in acting in a minute here. So Michael, if you're just going to give me this indulgence and beg me to say this, I'm going to address this to Sally, because every time I watch Lincoln, and experience your performance as Mary Todd, and your acting in that movie is, I think, every bit the equal of the Academy Award winning performance of Daniel Day-Lewis in the title role. But I always think of that telegram that the great Groucho Marx sent Judy Garland, the day following her Oscar loss for A Star Is Born. He cabled her and he said, "It's the biggest robbery since Brinks." And that's all I'm going to say. You don't even have to respond. I just wanted to say that. and say that we have been in conversation with Sally Field and writer-director Michael Showalter from Hello, My Name is Doris. You guys want to say anything about the film before we close? Or did we say it all? I think it's a great movie. I think it's a terrific comedy. I love it because the comedy comes from the characters, which is great, but...
2: No, just
0: go see it.
2: Go see it. It's a, you know, we're saying it's got a great cast in addition to Sally Field, Max Greenfield, and Tyne Daly. Stephen Root and Wendy McClendon Covey and Natasha Lyonne, and it's got a lot of great music in it. I think just hoping people go check it out. Thank you.
0: All right. Sally Field, Michael Showalter, both ballers who've made a wonderful film. So check it out, and thank you both for talking to us.
1: Thank you.

Hello, my name is Doris, is now streaming on Roku, Tubi, and Prime Video. This interview with Sally Field and Michael Showalter was from 2016. And be sure to check out Sally Field in her latest movie, Remarkably Bright Creatures, now streaming on Netflix. Up next, also from 2016, director Susanna White talks the British spy thriller, Our Kind of Traitor.

0: While on holiday in Marrakesh, an ordinary English couple, Perry, played by Ewan McGregor, and Gail, played by Naomi Harris, befriend a flamboyant and charismatic Russian gentleman named Dima, played by Stellan Skarsgård, who, unbeknownst to them, is a kingpin money launderer for the Russian mafia. When Dima asks for their help to deliver classified information to the British Secret Service, Perry and Gail get caught in a dangerous world of international espionage and dirty politics. The couple is propelled on a perilous journey through Paris and Bern, a safe house in the French Alps, to the murky corners of the city of London, and an alliance with the British government via a ruthless and determined M16 agent played by Damian Lewis. That's the film Our Kind of Traitor in a sort of a nutshell. And joining us today to talk about it is its director, Susanna White, who's known for Parade's End and Generation Kill for the BBC and HBO, and she made her feature film debut with Nanny McPhee and The Big Bang for Working Title Films, and she's here now to talk to us.
1: Hello.
0: About this movie. Hey.
1: Good to see you.
0: Hi, Susanna. Thanks for doing this. One of the strengths of John Le Carré's work is that he incorporates, I think, really important themes into a kind of a roller coaster ride of a thriller. Would you concur with that? And if so, could you elaborate on some of those themes, specifically ones you felt were important to communicate in this movie?
1: Well, one of the things that attracted me to the movie is I grew up on Cold War Le Carré, so things like Tinker Tailor or this wonderful Richard Burton movie, The Spy Who,
0: oh, the
1: came,
0: Spy
1: in
0: who came In From the Cold.
1: Cold.
0: Yeah,
1: it's a wonderful
0: great
1: film.
0: Movie. Yeah, yeah.
1: But this is very different. This is modern Le Carré looking at Russian oligarchs, corrupt money coming into the city of London.
0: Yeah.
1: And I guess what we've seen most recently with the Panama Papers, this idea of money laundering. And one of the other things that really appealed to me is a portrait of a very modern marriage where a couple are both trying to hold down jobs and they're under a lot of pressure. So one of the reasons that Ewan McGregor's character, Perry, falls under the spell of this very macho Russian Dima is that he's like an old-fashioned idea of what it is to be a man. He's 100% testosterone. And one of the things the movie explores is just that. Like, how do you figure out a marriage now? It's very different from how it was a generation ago.
0: Yeah, and it's interesting, too, in the movie, too, that, I mean, this is I'm making a call on this, but the lady in the relationship seems to wield more of the power, at least in terms of what society considers successful, and the fact that he's trying to repair this marriage that he kind of screwed up by getting involved with someone. So it's he's sort of like
1: he's a bit of a lost soul when we meet him,
0: soul.
1: Right?
0: Yeah,
1: so
0: yeah.
1: so we find Perry. He's a bit fed up with his job. His wife Gail's this really high earning lawyer who, yeah, is the person who really earns the big money in the relationship.
0: Mm-hmm.
1: And Perry, although he kind of would say he's the first person to believe that women should be out there working, he's when that actually happens to him, he's a bit like, oh, I'm not sure I entirely like this. And so they have to kind of sort that out, which is why he has an affair, because he's not feeling great about himself.
0: Mm-hmm.
1: And so one of the big things about the movie is the journey that they go on as a couple. It's very unusual for a film, I think, to start with a marriage which isn't working, and by the end it is, through this, you know, adventure Perry goes on, involving a kind of big road movie with the British Secret Service and the Russian Mafia.
0: Well, I think that's what makes it so interesting is it is this sort of personal story, and it's set against an epic backdrop, I guess, if you want to call it, the world of espionage and crime and Paris and the French Alps and all that stuff. So, you know, in that respect, it kind of reminded me of David Lean. David Lean liked those kind of stories. He liked personal stories with all this other stuff going on in the background that infiltrates the personal story.
1: Well, he couldn't make me happier as a filmmaker than to compare it to David Lean. He's one of my big-time heroes.
0: Yeah.
1: And it was important to me to get that scale to it. You know, we shot in five countries. The movie starts in the snowy wastes of what's meant to be Russia. We actually shot it in Finland. The producers were saying, well, maybe we could shoot that just outside London near Windsor with some fake snow. And I said, no, it's really crucial to me. We see these big ice lakes and you see the wealth of the natural resources of Russia. So I persuaded them we should go to Finland for 2 days. But the film has a lot of scale, whether that is the snowy wastes of Russia or the heat of Morocco or the French Alps or Bern in Switzerland, where in fact John le Carré really did work when he was working in the Secret Service. He had his first job as a spy in Switzerland. So it was kind of fun. He came on set. He has a cameo in the movie. And so it was fun to be there with him.
0: You mentioned at the outset too the you referred to the Russian mafia. They're called the Vori. Can you tell us more about that and how it informs the story?
1: Well, basically, the story is that Stellan Skarsgård's character Dima has come up through the ranks of the Russian mafia, laundering money. So he takes the dirty mafia money and he says washes it, you know, puts it into accounts in several countries to disguise where it's come from. And there's a new mafia boss, a much younger man, the prince, who really just wants to behave like an oligarch and disguise his mafia roots. And so part of our, part of our story is, in some ways, this old mafia guy, Stellan Skarsgård, is more honorable than the new face of the mafia who will stop at nothing, killing people. In a curious, I mean, that's part of the title of the movie, Our Kind of Traitor. Like, who is the traitor here? There's lots of different layers of morality in the movie.
0: Yeah, the movie, it explores the notion, too, of the honorable criminal. Do you think there is such a thing as an honorable criminal?
1: Well, I think so. I think you know, life isn't black and white. Mm-hmm. And I mean, that was one of the great reasons I cast Stellan, because he's very layered as an actor. And, you know, it's force of circumstance that he's born into a situation where the way out for him is to get involved in the mafia. He, in the book, he's recruited in prison in the gulags. And actually, like we might have seen in The Sopranos or The Godfather, you know, he's a warm family man whose day job is a life of crime. And so the great thing about Stellan is he can play all that warmth and tremendous humor, but also you can see him turn and become a man of great violence.
0: Oh, yeah, he was scary slash lovable slash scary in this movie. Seriously, you didn't know if he was going to just, you know, what was going to happen next. But he, as a performance, he kept it all in control. But it was unnerving watching him in a good way, in a good way.
1: And I think, you know, it's one of the things that interested me as a filmmaker is the consequences of violence. We see a lot of violence in the movies, but hopefully what we have here is something where you see violence and then you think about what the effect of that is.
0: Yeah, I know you said that one of the things that drew you to the script was the idea of male violence and how that defines you or doesn't define you, and that you were intrigued by the fight scenes and how you were going to do those. Can you talk a little bit about that?
1: Yeah, well, I guess I first got interested in this world when I made Generation Kill for HBO with David Simon, and the guys on set would get so excited on the days we were going to do an explosion or blow. They said, do you want to press the red button to blow the building up? And I said, okay. I thought, I've got to understand this. So I went out and I got the armorer to let me fire an AK-47 and a Mark 19, which is a big gun on top of the Humvee. Suddenly, I experienced this massive adrenaline rush from doing that. So I got my head a bit into that place. So so that intrigued me. And it was one of the reasons I wanted to make this film, really, was to explore that more.
0: Yeah, yeah.
1: So there are several fight. There's a two big fight sequences, and then there's a big action sequence in the movie. And it was important to me that those fight sequences felt real and grounded, and that they weren't hyperviolence. That they would come out of character and situation. So I talked a lot to the stunt guys about choreographing it in that way.
0: We're talking to director Susanna White about Our Kind of Traitor. Susanna, you also said that there are many expectations about making a Le Carré film. Could you talk about that a little more, too?
1: Well, I think there have been some great movies come out of that stable, whether it's Richard Burton's The Spy Who Came In From the Cold to The Constant Gardener, Tinker Tailor, all very, very different movies. And I guess for me, I just had to think, how do I make a movie that's true to myself as a filmmaker? So I set out to make my version of Le Carré and got incredible people to work with me. You know, I was lucky enough to have Anthony Dobmantle as the cinematographer who shot Slumdog Millionaire and Last King of Scotland. Mm-hmm, mm-hmm. Designers, Sarah Greenwood, who'd done Atonement, and Anna Karenina. So one of the great things about making Le Carré is it's a talent magnet, that, you know, we got great cast and we got great heads of department to work on it.
0: Your approach to working with the actors and the development of their roles, are you kind of hands-on with them? Do you let them kind of sort of do their own thing?
1: I love actors. I mean, it's one of the big draws of the job to me. And in some ways, it's like horses for courses. One of the things I love is every actor needs something different. So I had a very clear role of how I wanted idea of how I wanted Dima to be. I talked to Le Carré, had based him on someone he actually met in Russia.
0: Yeah, right, I understand.
1: And
0: yeah.
1: He's an amazing mimic, Le Carré. So when I met him, he started acting out this flamboyant, warm, humorous, very violent guy. So I knew in casting that I had to have someone who could play all of that. And so Stellan Skarsgård and I worked a huge amount on making Dima feel real, and also something isn't in the book very much, on making his marriage feel very solid. So we improvised a lot with Saskia Reeves, who plays the wife, so that we had a lot of backstory on that marriage and it felt very grounded. And similarly, I worked with Ewan and Naomi a lot on their marriage and talked a lot to Ewan about what his character was feeling. I think it's very brave of Ewan to come in and play someone who's very weak at the beginning of the movie. Mm-hmm. It's not an easy thing for an actor to do, who mm-hmm. has to grow into someone much stronger by the end. Damien, on the other hand, he had a very clear idea of how he saw Hector, and I really liked what he was doing. So I actually just kind of let him get on with it a lot. I feel some ways it's a bit like, in that situation, like being a sound engineer. You're just modulating levels way.
0: Yeah, yeah.
1: That he came with some great notion, and I was just saying, like, for instance, there's a scene where he declaims a lot at the Foreign Office, and he tried doing that standing on his feet. And I said, Damien, I think the scene would be more powerful. I think you should be sitting and more controlled, and the scene will be stronger that way. So I do, you know, I brought the level down in that sense. But actually, I didn't modulate Damien that much.
0: I was going to say, do you find that your actors respond well to that kind of direction? Are they grateful for it?
1: I mean, it always depends on the actor, doesn't it?
0: Like,
1: people are different. Some people come asking for a lot of help. Other people
0: say, "Yeah, I got it. Yeah.
1: It always amazes me when you get these incredible screen actors with a lot of experience who come asking for help.
0: Right. Yes. Yeah. Well.
1: But I guess it's just about making it real for everybody.
0: Yeah. Complicated and very, very interesting. Keeps you rooted to the wonderful storytelling that you accomplished in this movie. It's called Our Kind of Traitor, and we've been in conversation with its director, Susanna White. Thank you very much, Susanna.
1: Thank you so much for having me.
0: You're
1: most
0: welcome.
1: It's been great talking to you.
0: You too. Thanks.

0: Our kind of trader, not your kind of trader, not her kind of trader, not his kind of trader, but our kind of trader is now streaming on Cinemax and Prime Video. This interview with Susanna White was from 2016. Screen Scene Movie and Home Video reviews coming up right after this brief but somewhat tardy, sorry we're so late this week, intermission. So hang in there and keep listening, won't ya?
1: The opinions expressed on Celluloid Dreams are those of the speakers and not necessarily those of anyone connected with this station.
2: The very controlling Walt Disney felt that the immediate area that surrounded Disneyland looked like a damn cheap Las Vegas. This is Stephen Chohet with Hollywood Stories. When he opened his Anaheim park in 1955, he had only been able to purchase a few hundred acres. He couldn't prevent a slew of motels from popping up near it. Disneyland was a runaway success, and by the 1960s, he hatched a new scheme to build a new Magic Kingdom in Orange County, Florida. He sent proxies east to secretly buy marshland. The TV icon ignored warnings that if he were spotted in the vicinity, the real estate prices would shoot up. He had to get a close-up view of how things were going. While eating in an Orlando diner, a waitress asked him, "Pardon me, aren't you Walt Disney?" "No, and if I ever see that blankety-blank Disney, I'll give him a piece of my mind." By the time the sellers got wise, Walt's Florida land acquisitions were equal to twice the size of Manhattan. For more great stories, go to HollywoodStories.com.
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3: Right. It's about the comic actor, Martin Short, and comedian. As he says himself in his own documentary, everybody is getting one of these documentaries, which kind of does feel accurate. But Martin Short is a worthy subject for a documentary, and this is billed as the definitive one. I think the only one to date of note. Tom Hanks, Steve Martin, his oldest friends, Eugene Levy, Andrea Martin, and the late Catherine O'Hara all participate, among others. It's directed by Lawrence Kasdan, the screenwriter and director.
0: Oh, yeah, right.
3: Who worked with him on Mumford. And yeah, it is the definitive documentary about Martin Short. It covers his career, all the highlights, some of the lowlights, and you know, acknowledges the kind of up and down trajectory of a Hollywood career.
0: Hmm.
3: But at a certain point, the clubbiness of it all gets a little overwhelming. You know, ultimately, it's a movie about a rich guy and the rich people around him. And
0: yeah,
3: you get to see all that in a ton of home movies. And you kind of go, oh, yeah, this is a bunch of people all talking about how great each other are. But, you know, hardly an unvarnished portrait. You know, it's a kind of fluffy Hollywood comedy documentary, but filled with great clips. And there are revealing moments in it. You know, I learned things about Martin Short that I didn't know. Just a little bit of a kind of Better Homes and Gardens feeling about the whole thing.
0: Okay, Marty, life is short. It's now streaming on Netflix. Yay.
4: Yeah!
0: For Marty. Okay, up next here is In the Gray.
3: Yeah, the latest from Guy Ritchie. He wrote, produced, and directed. And this one stars Jake Gyllenhaal and Henry Cavill in a kind of, you know, buddy dynamic. And Isa Gonzalez, she's the kind of mover and shaker who's ordering everybody around. Rosamund Pike, Fisher Stevens. So Guy Ritchie has been kind of pumping these out, and they all sort of look and feel the same lately. These European set action adventures that are either in the crime genre or sometimes the espionage genre. And they all kind of look like they were chosen for a nice place to make a movie, you know, to vacation rather than really make something significant. The action is a lot of stunt driving and automatic weapons fire. But yeah, it's got the kind of beautiful locales, you know, conspicuously. It's got a heisty structure, so that kind of sustains interest, that they're sort of planning things. You get to see them planning it and what the plan is, and then they execute it. But the thing is, unlike with Mission Impossible or something like that, where it's part of the formula that something is going to go horribly wrong and then they have to use their wits to get their way out of it and improvise, these protagonists are hardly challenged. They don't break a sweat. It's just a lot of half-ass banter with dumb jokes and not really much of a point to it.
0: Ouch. Okay. In the Gray is now playing in Bay Area theaters. Boo for that.

0: Okay, up next here is Is God Is, however you want to accent it.
1: Yeah, I think it's meant to be somewhat palindromic, but yeah. Anyway, written, produced, and directed by Alicia Harris. It's her feature directing debut, and it's about twin sisters, played by Kara Young and Mallory Johnson, and they have this very strong bond, deep bond from day one, one fiercely protective of the other. They've got horrible burn scars, one more than the other, which is sort of key to the character development on the plot, from saving their mother from an abusive father, played by Sterling K. Brown, and Vivica A. Fox plays the mother. So it's dark material because it's getting into the generational trauma of what I'm describing here, and it's a revenge melodrama, okay. Horror adjacent. It gets bloody and violent. It kind of hard not to think of Tarantino once or twice while watching this because it's very stylish, but obviously it's got this revenge and kind of bloody revenge overtone to it. That's really what it's all about. And classical antecedents, too, for a bloody revengers tragedy like this. It's really the takeaway is the female rage against men, sadly earned more often than not, and domestic violence.
0: Yeah.
1: So, yeah, it's dark stuff, but it's well handled for the most part. It's always a little tough for me with the revenge movies because it's not an endorsement of revenge, this movie, but it also seems to share in the character's bloodlust to some extent.
0: Yeah, to some extent, right? Yeah.
1: That's kind of difficult to roll with all the time.
0: Yeah,
1: but
0: right.
1: But it is a powerful film and very well acted.
0: Okay. Is God Is. It's now playing in Bay Area theaters. Yay.
2: Yeah.
0: Okay. Tuner is up next.
1: Yeah. Crime drama, or maybe you might want to say a neo-noir. Directed by Daniel Roer, who is an Oscar-winning director. He won for Best Documentary for Navalny.
0: Right, yeah. And he's got the AI doc out now.
1: Oh, right.
0: Okay. Yeah, he directed that, and he's actually in it.
1: Right, I forgot. I didn't make that connection.
0: Yeah.
1: So, yes, that's right. And this one stars Leo Woodall as the titular piano tuner. One of the things that annoyed me about this movie is that there's not one but two characters who call him Tuner. You know, like that's a thing. You just call a piano tuner Tuner.
0: Yeah, right.
1: Havana Roseloo.
0: That's
1: is
0: like
1: in
0: calling
1: this movie.
0: Your plumber plumber.
1: Yeah, right.
0: Yeah, right. It's silly.
1: Or your, I guess people do call teachers teacher and teach. Anyway, Havana Roseloo is the romantic interest here. Leo Raz is the big heavy in it. Dustin Hoffman and Tova Feldshaw play a married couple. The Hoffman character is the mentor of the young piano tuner. And
0: yes.
1: Yeah. The script for this is heavily programmatic, right? It's very, feels very constructed. Like they sat down with a how to write a screenplay text and came up with this. So much more of a movie reality than a recognizable reality.
0: Right. Yeah.
1: But if you are willing to roll with that, you know, I think it kind of works, again, on that noir sort of level. There's one plot twist in it that hinges on a whopper of a contrived coincidence.
0: Yeah, really. Oh, my God.
1: So,
0: no, not believable at all. Sorry.
1: Yeah, right.
0: Mm-hmm.
1: Yeah. And that's kind of jerry-rigged to create the final of a few apparent climaxes, too. The story kind of drags on longer than it maybe needs to.
0: Yeah, I agree. Yeah.
1: But I guess I should say what it's about, too.
0: Yeah,
1: so the piano tuner is, he has a hearing condition. He has very sensitive hearing, which also helps him when he discovers that he has a knack for safe cracking. And that gets him into the world of crime and dangerous situations. Anyway, it's passable. And it is trying to say something, although I think it's maybe not as profound as it thinks it is, about kind of second chances and the challenges of overcoming limitations.
0: Yeah. Okay, yeah, so much for Tuner, which plays in Bay Area theaters as of Friday, May 22nd. So for that. Good in Dolby. I mean, the Dolby suit.
1: Yeah,
0: well.
1: Yeah, the sound design is
0: pretty good.
1: Exceptional.
0: Yeah,
1: so,
0: pretty great.
1: That's one reason to see it in a Dolby theater.
0: Right. Okay, we've got home video releases this week. We've got a few of them here, all 4Ks, actually. Fight Club is the first one.
1: Right. David Fincher's been kind of working through his catalog here. And like James Cameron, with a little bit of revisionism. He's been kind of tweaking things just a little bit here and there. Not so you'd notice unless you know the films really well, but that may give people a little bit of hesitancy here. But this is the best it's been presented on home video, certainly.
0: Oh, nice. Yeah.
1: It's a movie that's always been grotty, but it's much better refined and resolved here. The film grain, the detail is fantastic. The color is great.
0: The grot is more refined, in other words.
1: Yes, the grot is more refined. Okay. Right. So yeah, it looks fantastic, but purists may wish to hold on to their Blu-ray for comparison purposes or just to have both versions.
0: Yeah.
1: But yeah, it looks great, and it's got HDR to support that kind of nuance of color. It's got an DTS HD Master Audio 5.1 sound mix and a slew of extras. This was always one of the titles from the 90s that got best special features. It's got four commentaries, which are on both discs, both the 4K disc and the Blu-ray disc that's included. There's also a digital code in this package. It's also a steelbook release, I should point out. A very lovely steelbook. It looks nice on the shelf. And then, yeah, tons of, you know, hours of deleted and alternate scenes, music videos, galleries, behind-the-scenes featurettes, vignettes. So yeah, just a ton of bonus features here. Yeah, one of the great home video special editions, really, and now in 4K.
0: Okay, Fight Club 4K now available from Disney Home Video. Yay for that. Yeah! Up next here on 4K also is, which just played in theaters, it feels like, seems like, is The Bride! Exclamation point.
1: Right. Maggie Gyllenhaal's revisionist monster movie.
0: Was it ever?
1: And now in 4K, you know, looks sparkling in 4K, as sparkling as this film can look, right? It's also a grotty movie, isn't it?
0: Yeah.
1: In some ways. But there's some glamour there as well, which looks great. One thing about the transfer that's worth noting is that if you saw it in IMAX, which I think we did, there's some aspect ratio shifts to accommodate, you know, IMAX filmed footage and just for stylistic reasons that has not made it to this home video transfer, which is a consistent 2.39:1 aspect ratio here on this disc. But as I say, it looks great and comes with a Dolby Atmos mix. So it also sounds great. You know, it's a top of the line modern transfer of a brand new movie, right?
0: Right.
1: And then in the bonus features department, not a whole lot, but at least there's something here. It's all the kind of electronic press kit, you know, prepackaged interviews and set footage broken up into a few featurettes. One's called Stitch Together the Bride. It's the kind of standard making of. Then there's Designing the Look, focused on the production design and prosthetics and makeup and costume. The Muse and the Reimagined Monster, which is a discussion about the adaptation and the characters. And then The Bride Party with the actors kind of talking about how much fun they had making the movie, basically.
0: Okay. All right. The Bride in 4K from Warner Home Video. Well, it sounds like the release is spectacular, but when you reviewed the movie in March, you gave it a boo.
1: Indeed.
0: Yeah, I know. Me too. Okay, wrapping it up for the week, we've got Speed Racer on 4K, in 4K.
1: Yeah, this is from back in 2008, when I did not appreciate it. I wasn't having it back then, but in rewatching it, I'm much more not only forgiving, but
0: that's interesting.
1: I'm actually kind of a little enthusiastic about it.
0: Oh, wow.
1: It just played differently to me. So Emil Hirsch stars as Speed Racer. This is an adaptation of the 1966 manga series and an animated series about a boy who races cars, which I think got in my way when I, you know, watched this the first time 18 years ago or whatever it was.
0: Yeah.
1: That it just is this flimsy, ridiculous premise. And of course, it's a kids' movie, but it is a pretty remarkable kids' movie in a lot of ways, visually, certainly. Not a lot on the screen that is real. It's kind of following the George Lucas model of the Star Wars, the sequel, or prequels, rather, where everything is kind of green screen. But we have John Goodman and Susan Sarandon as the parents here, and Christina Ricci, Matthew Fox, Roger Allam is the bad guy who's basically a Donald Trump type. It's a movie about...
0: We try not to say his name on this show.
1: Right,
0: anyway, that's okay. Yeah, I know you had to. You could have just said President number 45 would have been okay.
1: Yes,
0: but anyway.
1: Or a conspicuous rich guy.
0: Yeah.
1: So this is a never trust a billionaire plot, and it's draws a comparison between a tech CEO and a gang lord. So it's got some bite to it, under the candy colored surface here. But the style is pretty amazing. It's got these primary colors. It's sort of like next generation Warhol, pop art. Yeah. There's not a lot like it. And it kind of treats Filmation animation like Ang Lee treated comic books and Hulk. And it operates on this 20th century cartoon logic. Fantastic Michael Giacchino score, too. So anyway.
0: Who directed it again?
1: The Wachowskis.
0: That's right.
1: A kind of follow-up to The Matrix.
0: Yeah, so, right.
1: Anyway, retrofuturistic 60s look. And sonically intense, which brings me to this disc. Fantastic sound and picture here now that it's getting a 4K upgrade. Colors pop like nothing you've ever seen.
0: Yeah, I'll bet.
1: And yeah, it handles all the fast action ideally. Some bonus features here as well. There's the archival bonus features. Speed Racer Car Foo is a half-hour making of with cast and crew interviews. There's Spritel in the Big Leagues, which is a little kid-friendly bonus feature where it's kind of talking to kids on their level about the making of the movie. And then there's Speed Racer Supercharged, which is a kind of fake newsreel from within the world of the movie, talking about the universe of Speed Racer. There used to be a DVD that had a Speed Racer game in the old special edition, but that's no longer here, but no one's going to miss that because it was really lame. But there are some new featurettes as well, something called Fast Future Family, Speed Racer Revisited. So you get to hear from the Wachowskis looking back on it, a retrospective interview. And then there's another vintage half hour that didn't make it into the previous Blu-ray. So there's a lot packed in here. Everything that's ever been, I think, released for this title and more.
0: Wow, cool. All right. Speed Racer 4K from Warner Home Video. A revisionist yay. Which just goes to show that if we're open to it, our opinions can change, right?
1: Right.
0: Over the years. All right. Peter Canavesi, GrouchoReviews.com. Thanks, Peter. Talk to you next week. And we'll be back in a moment.

0: 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We provide information to listeners via interviews, film reviews, soundtrack selections, and more. Celluloid Dreams has been serving the Bay Area and the world since 1996 by conveying quality information, entertainment, and the excitement of the movies. The opinions expressed on Celluloid Dreams are those of the speakers and not necessarily those of anyone connected with this station.
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Alrighty, it's a wrap this week on Cellular Dreams as we leave you with the last of composer David Fleming's score from Widow's Bay, now streaming on Apple TV Plus, with our weekly reminder that Cellular Dreams, the movie show, is co-produced, sound designed, and engineered by Larry Jacobitz. Peter Canavesi reviews our movies, and Tim Sika, yours truly, is the host of this long-running radio movie show, which officially celebrated its 30th anniversary 2 weeks ago. Back next week with more scintillating movie talk when... you guessed it, Celluloid Dreams returns. Same time, same station. So thanks for joining us, and thanks for sticking with us for the past three decades. And happy, happy 30th anniversary to us. And we'll see you all, or you will hear us all, we hope, next week.

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2: British singer-songwriter Nina Clark and British guitarist Sam Dunn are a special pair. They can swing like mad or break your heart on a jazz standard, then be equally effective in other stylistic directions, from rock and pop to country and soul. I met Sam in 2010 when we played a concert together on a posh little ship in the Caribbean, a private party cruise for 90 used car dealers. I know, you can't make this stuff up. I met Nina more recently, became a fan, and brought her to Jazz Inspired to discuss her songwriting activities and her advocacy program, Musical Walkabout, which brings music to those with dementia, social isolation, and mental health challenges. Sam and Nina's CD, Easing Loving, celebrates the collaboration of Ella Fitzgerald and Joe Pass, a musical pairing that continues to inspire and inform Sam and Nina's own unique duo. I spoke with Sam and Nina from their home in England the week before they launched on a month-long honeymoon to the South Pacific and beyond. I'm Judy Carmichael, and this is Jazz Inspired. What gave Ella and Joe the idea to work as a duo? Was this just a Norman Granz thing? Was this who came up with this idea, or was this something they had wanted to do? Do you know?
3: I don't know. I mean, I'd love to. It's such an interesting question.
2: Yeah.
4: I've absolutely no idea. I mean, it's cheaper than touring with a big band, isn't it?
2: Well, you've gone to the thing that everybody, I always say this to people because they think that everything is a artistic decision, but you're the only person who just blurted that out, because people always ask me about playing with a bass player. And I, early in my career, I loved stride, but I love bass. And I was going to do it till I found out how difficult it was and how expensive it was. And then my left hand got really good. So, you know.
3: Necessities, the mother of invention.
2: Yes, exactly. But I was curious about it because for me, and I want you both to talk about this. I mean, Ella always had so much joy, and people think of her with her acrobatic singing and those up-tempo things. And she did a lot of ballads. But those weren't the things that always, at least for me, made me think of Ella. But in this setting, she goes to a different, softer,